0: 4 hours. This is something that has reverberated on the markets here in the United States. And for many people, everyday Americans, it will be a very frustrating development. This war has pushed up costs in both the supermarket, but also gasoline for people's cars. So I think there's a bit of fatigue as it relates to this situation. Now, in the coming days, we're going to be looking closely to see whether or not the United States and Iran can stitch this memorandum of understanding back together.
1: To Western Australia, where Lansdale MP Daniel Pastorelli is expected to replace outgoing stalwart Paul Papalia when the Labor caucus meets early this afternoon. Mr. Pastorelli won the safe Labor seat of Lansdale at the last state election and was parachuted into the role as Cabinet Secretary. Reporter Gary Adsett says Kimberley MP Davina Diana is expected to step into the Secretary role and avoid a messy factional fight.
2: He's from the right, Davina Diana's from the left, the ANWU. She'll become a Cabinet Secretary. That's a pretty good achievement and she'll be more than happy with that, given that it probably means that she'll be in the Cabinet next time around.
1: A southwest Sydney mayor is raising concerns about plans to upgrade a train station in his area because it has a history of flooding. The state government says it is aware of the issue, which affects parts of Carramar Station, where a lift is planned to be built. It says the project will be developed to mitigate flood risks. But Fairfield Mayor Frank Carboni says the government needs to explore other options.
3: This is an area where Prospect Creek overflows. All they have to do is build it like any other train station, that is with an overpass with two lifts on the side.
1: And more than 60 e-bikes and scooters have been seized in the first week of Queensland's e-mobility crackdown. Under new laws, which became effective on July 1st, riders face hefty fines for drink riding, speeding and not wearing a helmet. So far, police have seized 63 e-mobility devices and dished out more than 250 fines. The Australian dollar is buying 69.4 US cents. This is Air News. France is the first team to qualify for the World Cup semi-finals, beating Morocco 2-0. Golden Boot leader Kylian Mbappe scoring his 8th goal of the tournament in the 60th minute.
4: Mbappe! Simply irrepressible!
1: Thanks to SBS for that audio. Ousmane Dembélé then slotting a second just 6 minutes later. France will now face the winner of tomorrow's clash between Spain and Belgium. Fremantle remain clear at the top of the AFL ladder after their come-from-behind win last night over the Sydney Swans. Alan Baskin reports.
5: After trailing for the first three quarters, the Dockers found their mojo late in the game to overpower the Swans 111-73 in the opening match of round 18. Frio's Murphy Reid has told Fox Footy it was good to come back from last week's loss to GWS.
6: We reviewed that game pretty quickly. It's obviously a five-day break, so it was a quick turnaround. And yeah, we just got so keen to cut. We love playing in front of this crowd on a Thursday night, and I'm glad we delivered for them.
5: Tonight, it's Collingwood against North Melbourne at Docklands. Alan Baskin, Air Sport.
1: And Tamika Upton has made history, becoming the first NRLW player to score 50 tries. She scored the final try of the match, with the Broncos edging out the Sharks by 6 points last night. Upton says they had to work hard to make it back-to-back wins.
7: I think our forwards are incredible. Sharks have got an incredible pack.
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9: 17 is forecast. It's currently 11 around MacArthur and partly cloudy day, patchy morning fog. We did have a little bit. Medium chance of showers most likely during the morning. Light winds. Tonight it'll be 4 degrees, 18 tomorrow with a fog and then sunny. Clearing shower on Sunday and 16 degrees. This is Glenn Longbottom. This show's called Jukebox Hits. Hope you're enjoying the music. We've got all sorts of good stuff to play you for the rest of the day. Well, we always got good stuff to play. This is the Nitty Gritty Dirt Band, Mr. Bojangles.

T-Rex there with Telegram Sam and get it on, baby, get it on. This is Kevin Johnson. Do you know Kevin Johnson? He was an Australian singer, songwriter, popular in the 70s. His biggest hit was Rock and Roll, I Gave You the Best Years of My Life, which peaked at number 4 in the Kent Music Reports in 1973. This one from 1971 called Bonnie, Please Don't Go.

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How many of you were doing the pop when they didn't do it? Good version. Nice, fun version that was. This is Middle of the Road, the band. And the song's called Tweedledee, Tweedledum.

Hollies, Gasoline Alley Bread, Middle of the Road. Before that with Tweedledee Tweedledum. This is Aretha Franklin and her version of Spanish Harlem.

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Well, that's a resurrection shuffle from Ashton Gardner and Dyke, and I've been working through the hit parades from, well, the Kent Report, etc. Best hits from 71, and that's the last one in the list, and was ranked 100. I thought it was better than that. Never mind, it only peaked at about 16 and in the charts. So, following that up, we'll head into 72. And I must admit, I'm picking and choosing what I want to play out of those lists, but they're pretty good anyway. The first one in 72, it's a bit hard to believe. It came about, I can't remember exactly the story now, very complicated one, doesn't matter. It's called Hot Popcorn, actually, from Hot Butter. And it came out in August 72 and peaked at number one, and it was in charts for a long, long time.

0: That was Wayne Newton, of course, with Daddy Don't Walk So Fast. And that peaked at number one in Australia and was on the charts for several weeks. At number one for 3 weeks, actually. So it was a pretty good hit for him. We're going to have some news, sport and weather. And when I come back, well, I've got some more Nilsson, more Michael Jackson, all sorts of goodies.
1: The sounds of MacArthur, serving Sydney's southwest since 1989.
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3: Hello there, I'm Sean Bindley. The outgoing Labor Party president believes tough questions need to be asked in the wake of the Telstra outage. Police in South Australia are looking into a death at a regional hospital during Wednesday's network meltdown. Telstra says it is working with officers to establish if there is a connection between the death and the shutdown. Wayne Swan says the government will fully examine the issue.
4: We've had outages before and the government put a whole package of legislation to the Parliament last year, and we'll have to review. They will have to review what's coming out of this one as well.
3: Meanwhile, the Victorian state government has confirmed V-Line services will be free for 2 days to compensate for the disruptions caused by the outage. Iran's Revolutionary Guard has fired 10 ballistic missiles at a US military airbase in Jordan in what it called the second phase of its response to American strikes as the ceasefire between Washington and Tehran unravels. The US president declared the truce over on Wednesday at the NATO summit at Ankara, warning that more strikes were likely and threatening to reinstate a naval blockade of Iranian ports. Iran's foreign ministry has denounced overnight American strikes on some 90 targets along the Iranian coastline as a gross war crime. Jagrati Dave reports from Washington.
5: On the one hand, the president saying that the ceasefire is over, but he said the negotiators could continue, even though he described those negotiations as a waste of time. This mixed messaging could be a strategic ploy aimed at continuing to put pressure on the Iranians. But right now, it does look like the ceasefire is pretty much crumbling. And with that, the prospect of normalization of shipping through the Strait of Hormuz. Mediators at this point are also just scrambling to try to prevent any further escalations.
3: The federal opposition leader has taken aim at One Nation's economic policy platform, describing the party as a column of smoke. The Pauline Hanson-led outfit has seen a dip in recent polling, but is still ahead of the coalition amongst surveyed voters. Angus Taylor accusing the minor party of having bad policies and poor judgment.
6: One Nation with centres broke. The root cause of our economic crisis is an explosion in government. And One Nation's solution is to double down. A moment of satisfaction isn't worth the eternity of pain that will follow.
3: A recently elected West Australian Labor MP is set to complete a meteoric rise through the ranks and be revealed as Premier Roger Cook's new cabinet minister. Jake Batrick reports.
7: Lansdale MP Daniel Pastorelli is expected to replace outgoing stalwart Paul Papalia, who announced this week he's retiring from politics due to family reasons. The Premier will make the cabinet announcement early this afternoon. Roger Cook will also need to allocate Mr. Papalia's 5 portfolios to other cabinet members, including emergency and corrective services, but that could take days. Mr. Pastorelli won the safe Labor seat of Lansdale just 16 months ago. And was then parachuted into the role as Cabinet Secretary. Kimberley MP Davina Diana is expected to take on that role. Jake Batrick, Perth.
3: A big shake-up of Brisbane flight paths has been unveiled by Air Services Australia, as findings from a long-running probe into Brisbane Airport noise are released. It will involve 4 major changes to arrival and take-off routes and procedures. Air Services Australia's Head of Community Engagement, Donna Marshall, says it will mean quieter skies for 25 suburbs.
8: Places like Caboolture, Ongaree, the Redcliffe area, Sandstone Point, Wurrum.
3: This is Air News. Firstly to tennis, and the women's finalists have been decided at Wimbledon. Air Sports' Paul Walsh has the details.
9: It will be an old Czech Republic women's final on Saturday when Linda Noskova takes on Catalina Mukova for the Venus Rosewater Dish. 10th seed Mukova was victorious over Coco Gauff in 3 sets, 6-2, 1-6, 7-6, while the 9th seed Noskova proved to be too strong for Marta Kostyu, 6-4, 6-4. For Mukova, it will be her second Grand Slam final appearance, while for Noskova, it will be her first. Meanwhile, after 24 years, the Hewitt name is back into championship calculation here at Wimbledon, with Cruz Hewitt advancing to the semi-finals of the boys' draw after defeating seeds 14, 2 and 9, all in straight sets and all with relative ease. For the 17-year-old, there's still plenty to do.
10: I don't think the job's done yet. You know, I would love to play another good match next match. That's all I'm focusing on right now. But no, I am very happy. I'm just trying to stay level-headed, I guess.
9: Paul Walsh here at Wimbledon for Air Sport.
3: At the FIFA World Cup, France are the first team to secure a spot in the semi-finals following their 2-0 win over Morocco. And in AFL, a massive turnaround from ladder leaders Fremantle last night. After going goalless in the first half, Frio kicked 100 points in the second, beating Sydney by 38 points. The Dock is now 2 games clear at the top of the AFL's ladder. Tonight, Paul Curtis returns from suspension for North Melbourne as they take on Collingwood at Docklands. Australian Independent Radio News.
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0: You do that. It's 13 degrees around Macarthur and 17 is the forecast. Morning fog, we've had that. Medium chance of showers most likely late in the afternoon and evening, they're saying now, which has changed a little bit. Tonight it'll be 4, 17 tomorrow foggy, then sunny, Sunday clearing shower and 15 degrees. This is a show called Jukebox Hits. Here's Harry Nilsson, Get a Get Up.

He had a fabulous laugh, didn't he? Oh, I'm just trying to find the name of that man. I can't remember it. Ah, dear. Let me see. It was Vincent Price, that's right. Great horror movie actor. That was Michael Jackson and Thriller. That was a long song, 5:55. This one, it is a radio edit. The original album version went for, I think, 6.5 minutes. This is Don McLean with American Pie, and this got flogged on the radio back in the day, didn't it? Over and over and over, but it is a fabulous song.

Great song, wasn't it? It sort of epitomised the times. Things weren't good. So Don McLean, and that radio edit was 4 minutes long. That's still a pretty long song. So complete and amazing change of pace. The next one on the list for that particular year, and we're at number 5. This is the Royal Scots Dragoon Guards and Amazing Grace.

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Black Feather there with a tune called Boppin' the Blues. And we talk about comparisons and completely different styles of music. That was Black Feather with Boppin' the Blues. That came in at number 8 for the year, and it peaked at number 1 from July 72. It was around for a long time. The next song actually came in at number 9, December 71, and kicked over into 72, and it peaked at number 2. And this is The Ranger's Waltz from the Mums and Dads.

0: Save time.
1: There you go. That's an unusual one, that's for sure. And wasn't a bad tune, I must admit. All right. Here's a tune from Dr. Hook. Oh, sorry. Roberta Flack, first time I ever saw your face, and then Dr. Hook.

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5: We are the best music in your morning, and this is Glenn Longbottom and Jukebox Hits you're listening to. Not too much longer to go. Wes will be in with more music and less talk after the 12 o'clock news, and then 4 o'clock, of course, we've got Drive, and Tim will get you home safe and play you lots of good music and play another song from Dr. Hook. We had him just before the break with Sylvia's Mother and Walk Right In. And this is also Dr. Hook, Your Mama Don't Dance. And I'll play this for all those lovely people on Facebook, Dot, Michael, Colin, Ian, Robert, Margaret and Jeanette. Thank you for liking our shows.

There you go, Donna Fargo, the happiest girl in the world. I'm going to play a tune now for young Tony, heading over to visit his lovely wife. And he wanted to hear The Gambler. Sorry, no chance.

Oh, the lovely Melanie, brand new key and lay down, Candles in the Rain. There's a clip you can get on YouTube that shows that song being played live in a studio in the Netherlands, I think it was, and it was absolutely fabulous. Full choir behind her, etc. Well worth the look. Here's Gilbert O'Sullivan. He's alone again, naturally.

Oh, thanks for listening to the show today. I had fun. I'll be back on Tuesday with Jukebox Blast. And then again on Tuesday night with Car Park After Dark. Busy day Tuesday, so hope you've enjoyed the music. Stick around after the news for Wes and more music, less talk. I'm going to play you a little bit of the Safari's Wipeout. Bye-bye.

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1: This is Air News.
2: Hello there, I'm Sean Bindley. The Prime Minister will today announce a major sports deal with India after attending a community event in Melbourne. Nelson Scott reports.
3: Overnight, Anthony Albanese and his Indian counterparts spoke to 35,000 members of the Indian diaspora at a cultural extravaganza at Marvel Stadium. The focus of Narendra Modi's visit has so far been on boosting economic ties, including striking a deal which will see Australia export uranium to the subcontinent. The two leaders will today meet the chief executives of Cricket Australia and the AFL at the MCG, where a significant sporting announcement will be made. Mr. Modi will leave the country this afternoon following a luncheon hosted by the Prime Minister.
2: Australia's Foreign Minister says everyone wants a return to stability as the ceasefire between Iran and the US breaks down. Iranian officials have denounced the latest strikes by the US as a war crime, labelling the administration as evil. The United States says it's hit 90 military targets in its latest round of action. Penny Wong says de-escalation is in everyone's interests.
4: People have been feeling it in the hip pocket, which is why we have been calling for some time, de-escalation, ceasefire. We want a return to stability. I think everybody wants a return to stability, and it's very disappointing to see at the moment this ceasefire is really fraying around the edges.
2: The chief executive of Telstra has arrived back in Australia as the telco battles the fallout of its major outage. South Australian police are looking into whether a death in a regional hospital is linked to issues reaching 000 during the meltdown. Independent federal MP Di Lee says more needs to be done to ensure the country's telecommunications network is secure.
5: We're relying so much on technology and not on enough human intervention. And I think this is so critical.
2: One of the big four banks is being accused of axing Australian jobs and sending the work overseas. The Finance Sector Union says the Commonwealth Bank blamed workflow automation and streamlining for axing more than 176 engineering and technology positions, but similar roles have now been advertised at CBA India. FSU National Secretary Julia Angrisano says the bank's boss needs to be upfront about what's going on.
6: If he is genuine about building Australian capability, he can start by not giving Australian jobs to our global partners and by being straight up with his own staff.
2: And Welsh pop star Bonnie Tyler is being remembered as a legendary singer following her death at the age of 75. She's best known for her power ballad, Total Eclipse of the Heart. The BBC's Colin Patterson has more.
7: The song which defined Bonnie Tyler's career. Winning combination of bombastic power ballad and her distinctive raspy vocals, the result of letting out a scream after vocal cord surgery. In 1983, Total Eclipse of the Heart replaced Michael Jackson's Billie Jean at the top of the UK singles chart. Across the Atlantic, she became the first Welsh artist ever to have a US number one. And the song's popularity has lasted, recently passing the landmark of 1 billion plays on Spotify.
2: This is Air News. In rugby, the Wallabies are backing fly half Declan Meredith to deliver when he makes his test debut tomorrow against France at Lang Park. The 27-year-old faces a baptism of fire from the Europeans after injuries to Carter Gordon and Ben Donaldson, but teammate Dylan Peach says Meredith is up to the task.
8: He's going to have an awesome debut. He's not like a young guy that's going to kind of be reckless. I'm super happy for him. He's had an awesome year. Yeah, there's no doubt that he'll go well, and as a back line, we feel really calm with him there because he's really switched on.
2: In AFL news, Fremantle have bounced back from their loss to the Giants, downing the second-place Swans by 38 points at home last night. It was a massive turnaround for the Dockers, who went goalless in the first half before running out winners 111-73. Dockers coach Justin Longmuir says his side were a different team in the second half.
9: It all starts in the contest. We got better at stoppage in the second half, took the ball forward from stoppage in the second half, and put their backs under a lot of pressure, and we're able to lean in and stay focused on what's got us there rather than losing focus.
2: Frio now sit two games clear of the Swans at the top of the AFL ladder. In rugby league, Bronson Cherry has penned a three-year deal to join the Storm from next year after he was granted a release by the Bulldogs. Round 19 kicks off tonight, the Tigers taking on the Warriors. And Olympic champion Carly McEwen has withdrawn from the Glasgow Commonwealth Games with glandular fever. Australian Independent Radio News.
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10: And the weather today for the Macarthur and Wallandilly areas. At the moment, the temperature is 16.1. We've got a high of 17 today. We'll see how we go if we get there. Looking ahead to Saturday, it's going to be fog, then sunny. Temperatures range from 4 to 17. Sunday is a clearing shower. Temperatures ranging from 7 to 15. Now, news come through last night that Bonnie Tyler lost her fight for life last night. I want to do a one-song tribute to her. This song is the first one I heard of her, and I loved it. From

0: on the Sounds of MacArthur with Wes. We're playing the best of British 62 to 68 today. Shout out to Katie. Hope you're enjoying the music with you and your family.
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0: 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You really got me.

0: 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Then we're back with the Fab Four, the Beatles.
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0: Yes, we're playing the best of British 62 to 68. Then at 2 o'clock, we've got happening hits of 72.
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Okay, I hope you enjoyed the Best of British 62 to 68. I thought I'd play this one for you. This is from the Beach Boys album 15 Big Ones. And this is their version of Blueberry Hill.

0: Okay, we have the news coming up next, and then we're back with 50s to 2000s. We're starting off with a bit of Coldplay.
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4: I'm Mark Dransfield. The Telstra chief executive says she's deeply sorry for the way people were let down by this week's major outage. Vicky Brady has fronted the media just hours after touching down in the country to answer questions about the meltdown.
5: We have let our customers and Australians down. And for that, I am deeply sorry. I understand how much Australians rely on us to keep in touch, to work, and stay safe.
4: The telco has confirmed it is assisting a South Australian police with investigations into whether there is any connection between the outage and one person's death. A Far North Queensland babysitter is due to appear in court today, accused of hurting children in her care. More from Lee Harrison.
6: Police allege the 26-year-old was babysitting two young children in their Cairns home when she assaulted them on June 20. 4 days later, detectives searched another property where the woman was arrested. She faces four charges, including two counts of common assault and one count of assault occasioning bodily harm and indecent treatment of children. She's due in Cairns court today. Police believe there could be more victims and are calling on families to come forward. Lee Harrison, Air News.
4: The H5 bird flu strain has been detected in an Australian seabird for the first time. The case was detected in South Australia. The federal government says South Australia is rolling out enhanced surveillance where the bird was found. An Australian Big Bash cricket game will be played in India as the government continues to use sport to push its diplomatic agenda. More from federal politics reporter Nelson Scott.
7: True to form for two cricket-loving nations, the Prime Minister is hosting his Indian counterpart here on the hallowed turf of the MCG, where they've met the chief executives of the AFL and Cricket Australia. The pair have confirmed the opening game of the upcoming Big Bash season will be played in Chennai in December, marking the first time a foreign cricket league will play a match in India. The fixture will be the cornerstone of the G'day Namaste Festival, a new week-long event to promote Australian culture, business and sport. The leaders have also agreed to boost investment in their respective sporting innovation infrastructure to help both nations prepare for upcoming major events. The decision follows a major deal struck yesterday, which will see Australia export uranium to India. Nelson Scott, MCG, Melbourne.
4: The WA Labor Caucus will meet this afternoon to rubber stamp the newest member of the state's cabinet, Sean Bindley, with details.
8: Lansdale MP Daniel Pastorelli is expected to be named, confirming a meteoric rise after being elected to Parliament only 16 months ago. Today will be Senior Minister Paul Papalia's last in Parliament due to family reasons. Business reporter Gary Adshead says Roger Cook will also reveal another appointment.
9: Then it's up for the Premier to nominate who becomes his Cabinet Secretary. And I'm saying that will be the MP for Kimberley, Davina Diana, who has been a Parliamentary Secretary to the Premier for past some months.
4: Checking the Aussie share market, the All Ords is up 47 points at 90.09. One Australian dollar is buying 69.49 US cents. This is Air News. North Melbourne will have key forward Paul Curtis back on deck for tonight's crucial AFL clash with Collingwood as round 18 gets underway. Sarah Patterson reports.
10: Curtis returns for the Roos, having served a three-match suspension for rough conduct, taking on a Collingwood outfit which has Scott Pendlebury back in its starting 23. In other round 18 news, Geelong has dropped ruckman Mitch Edwards for tomorrow's game against the Giants, who've been forced into three changes, including losing Lachie Whitfield to concussion. The Bulldogs have made five changes to the team to face the Eagles on Sunday, with Riley West returning, Bailey Williams on the extended bench, and the injured Tim English also named in the side. In the final game of the round, Brisbane has Hugh McCluggage and Dane Zorko back from injury to face Essendon. Sarah Patterson, S Sport.
4: Brisbane's NRLW win over Cronulla was a history maker for Tamika Upton, who became the first player in the league to notch up 50 career tries. She managed a hat trick as the Broncos edged out the Sharks by 6 points. Coach Scott Prince says it was a massive victory for the side.
3: In particular, the way we started, and the Sharks just never gave up. You know, they fought to the end and it needed something special out there to get the victory, and obviously nice to have Meeks in your team as well. But good victory for us, and very happy to get back to Queensland tomorrow with the 2 points.
4: And 2 goals in rapid succession have seen France down Morocco 2-0 to reach the World Cup semis. Australian Independent Radio News.
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0: And the weather for Macarthur and Wallandilly areas, it's at the moment it's 15.1. It has drawn down from the 12 o'clock news. We're expecting a high of 17 today. Not sure if we'll get there. Saturday, it's going to be foggy, then sunny. 4 to 17 temperatures, and there is 1%, 60% chance of 1 mil. Sunday, it's clearing shower, 7 to 15. There is 5% chance of 1 mil. And we'll go to Monday, it's going to be sunny, 6 to 19. And 5% chance of 1 mil there. Let's get into some 50s to 2000s. From

0: Okay, we got some great sponsor messages coming up. Then we're back with John J. Francis, Phil Collins, Bob Seger, Motor Ace, James Rain, all coming your way. We'll see you then.
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0: Okay, from the 70s, here's John J. Francis and Mum Play, Mama Play.

that was Phil Collins on his own. Sorry about that. I'm thinking of another song. Okay, we're going to get a bit of Bob Seger on now from 2014. Had the album called Ride Out. And here's the song called Ride Out. Bob Seger.

On the way, we have the Rolling Stones, Andy Taylor, Cold Chisel, Daddy Cool. This is James Ryan now, and Motors Too Fast from the 80s.

0: You're on the Sounds MacArthur with Wes. We've got some great messages from our sponsors coming up. Then we're going to come back with the Rolling Stones from the early 80s.
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0: Okay, we got the news coming up next, and after we have Happening Hits 1972. David Cassidy, Slade, G. Wayne Thomas, New Dream. Just some of the artists we'll start off with. See you then.
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4: I'm Mark Dransfield. Veteran broadcaster and former Senator Darren Hinch has died at age 82. The man known as the Human Headline had been navigating health battles in recent years. Hinch made his mark in newspapers before moving into radio, where he dominated the airwaves in Melbourne and Sydney. He also hosted a current affairs show on TV.
5: Seems pretty selective for Telecom to try to absolve itself of responsibility for the lucrative fantasy phone call business. It's like owning a brothel and pretending not to know or refusing to acknowledge what goes on inside.
4: Hinch also spent time in jail after naming a convicted pedophile on air. Telstra says it's identified the issue which triggered a major meltdown of its network and blocked hundreds of 000 calls. More from Jack Hahn.
6: The embattled telco CEO touching down this morning from an overseas holiday. Vicky Brady flying straight into a storm, forced to front up over the outage and the more than 600 000 calls that failed. The company claiming the person who died in South Australia is not on their records. The boss admits it took nearly 4 hours until she found out about the major meltdown on Wednesday. Ms. Brady says she's deeply sorry.
7: We have let our customers and Australians down.
6: Telstra executives have identified the issue, blaming an update to time codes, denying recent job cuts caused the mishap. Both the CEO and CFO have dodged questions about compensation and would not be drawn on whether they will give up their annual multi-million dollar bonuses. Jack Hahn reporting.
4: The deadly H5N1 bird flu has been detected in a native Australian bird for the first time. CSIRO testing has confirmed the greater crested tern died from the virus, bringing the total number of confirmed cases in Australia to 12. Federal Agriculture Minister Julie Collins says the bird was sharing a coastal range with infected migratory birds at the Robe Marina in South Australia.
8: Our scientists are undertaking further work to establish the potential pathway that resulted in the Australian seabird's infection. What we do know is that this is a coastal seabird that has an overlapping coastal range with migratory seabirds that have previously tested positive for H5.
4: Testing is continuing on another suspected positive case. A Perth postal worker's been charged after allegedly tampering with packages last month. That's after Australia Post reported the suspected thefts to federal police, who reviewed security camera video and allegedly linked lost packages to the 57-year-old man's shift patterns. The ABC reports a search of the man's home and car found $34,000 in cash. New data shows two-thirds of Australians have seen or been a victim of racism in the workplace. The Australian Institute of Health and Safety is calling on governments to change workplace health and safety laws to better protect employees. Institute Chair Celia Antonovsky says productivity is affected by racism.
9: They aren't having the most productive conversations with their colleagues, and ultimately they'll probably decide to leave that workplace. Those outcomes are all really terrible, not only for the individual, but for the workplace itself.
4: And repeating our top story, veteran broadcaster and former Senator Darren Hinch has died at age 82. The man known as the Human Headline had been navigating health battles in recent years. This is Air News. First to tennis, and there's more semi-finals action tonight at Wimbledon. And for his preview, here's Air Sports' Paul Walsh.
10: Tonight is men's semi-finals night here at SW19, with the number 2 seed Alexander Zverev to take on the new local hero and qualifier Arthur Ferry. The Brit has only 5 previous Grand Slam appearances on his CV, with none going past the second round, so his mindset for this match is quite simple.
11: I'm ready for it. I have nothing to lose. I'm just going to go out there and just put my game on the court, do what I've done, believe in myself, and we'll see where that takes me.
10: The second match has the number one seed Jannik Sinner taking on the 39-year-old Novak Djokovic. While Sinner cruised through his quarterfinals match in straight sets, the Joker was on court for 5 hours and 15 minutes, which might eventually be a deciding factor in the result of the match. However, most interest for Aussies will be the Cruz Hewitt semi-finals match in the boys' draw. The son of a Wimbledon champion has breezed through his previous four rounds and has every chance of making his first junior Grand Slam final.
4: AFL, and tonight North Melbourne welcomes back Paul Curtis from suspension for their clash against Collingwood at Marvel Stadium. In the NRL, round 19 gets underway tonight with the Warriors taking on the Tigers. Meantime, the Storm has confirmed the signing of Bronson Sherry on a three-year deal, keeping him at the club until the end of 2029. Australian Independent Radio News.
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0: Okay, the weather for Macarthur and Wallandilly areas. The temperature now is 15.2. We were expecting a high of 17. Looks like it won't get there. There's showers becoming less likely late in the afternoon, and in light winds in the evening. Looking ahead now, we'll go to Saturday. There's going to be fog, then sunny, 4 to 17 temperatures. Sunday, clearing shower, 7 to 15 temperatures. Monday, it's going to be sunny, 6 to 19 there. Okay, we've got happening hits from 1972. Let's get to it.
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0: Okay, here's David Cassidy and Cherish.

On the way we have New Dream, Chicory Tip, Bill Withers, Brian Cadd, Don Muddy, The Who, all on the way from Happening Hits 1972. It's G. Wayne Thomas. Open up your heart.

0: Okay, we'll be back shortly. We've got some great messages for you, and we're back with Chicory Tip.
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2: 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From 1972.

Elton John there and Leave On. Here's The Love Machine from 1972 and The Lion Sleeps Tonight. We're playing Happening Hits from 1972.

0: Okay, we've got some messages coming up, then we'll be back with Scott English.
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0: Okay, he's Scott English and Brandy.

Okay, we're going to round off happening hits of 1972. This is Jerry Humphries when the demise of the Loved Ones. He formed a band called Jerry and the Joy Band. Here they are, and this is called Rave On.

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0: You're on Sounds MacArthur with Wes. We've got the news next. Then we're going to come back after the news, sport and weather with Bang the Drum, Bread, Angels, Richard Clapton. I'm here till 4. TJ's in after 4. See you then.
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3: I'm Mark Dransfield. Darren Hinch, known as the Human Headline, has died at the age of 82. He reportedly passed away in his sleep overnight. Hinch first made his mark in newspapers before moving into radio, including in Sydney, Melbourne and Adelaide. He entered politics, winning a seat in the Senate. He wrote books, he was a foreign correspondent, and he fronted a nightly current affairs TV show. Plus, he spent many years working to bring convicted pedophiles to justice.
4: And I believe, I still believe, these men have no right to be able to go about their foul business under a cloak of court-sanctioned secrecy. And I believe they must be named. The campaign cannot end because too many children are still at risk. And if I put myself at risk again, well, that's life.
3: The Telstra boss says she's deeply sorry for the mass outage, but insists planned protocols were followed as the meltdown unfolded. Vicky Brady has rejected suggestions that job cuts are linked to the timekeeping glitch, which spread through the national network. She says the focus for now is making sure the network is stable and getting to the bottom of exactly what occurred.
5: We understand how much people rely on Telstra services, including the role we play in 000. So I would just reinforce our services are working as normal, particularly 000. We are seeing it work as normal, so people can have confidence.
3: One Nation says it's not the enemy as it urges the coalition to work with the minor party ahead of the next election. More from Federal Politics Editor Michael Packey.
6: Opposition leader Angus Taylor has used a major speech to launch a scathing attack against One Nation, arguing the minor party would lead Australia to an eternity of pain if it were to ever win government. Mr. Taylor is trying to appease some of his own MPs who've been urging him to take a tougher stance against the Pauline Hanson-led outfit.
7: It's a one-person show. Policies are incoherent. They don't add up.
6: Senator Hanson is currently in the UK meeting right-wing groups and politicians. She's released a video statement urging Mr. Taylor to work with her.
8: Angus, I'm not your enemy.
6: The most recent polls have shown some of the shine is starting to come off One Nation, but it's still second after Labor, leaving the coalition in its wake. Michael Packey reporting.
3: The opening game of this summer's Big Bash cricket season will be played in India for the first time. The Prime Minister has been holding talks with his Indian counterpart at the MCG alongside sporting legends and current players. The T20 match between the Melbourne Renegades and Perth Scorchers will take place in Chennai. Anthony Albanese says an event to boost Australian investment will run alongside the fixture.
9: It will kick off a week-long G'day Namaste Festival of Australian sport, culture and business engagement. There will be a senior business delegation led by the Business Council of Australia.
3: And a private island 50 kilometres from Hobart has been listed for sale. Pulse Tasmania reports Fulham Island is expected to fetch between $3 and $4 million. The largely undeveloped island is close to 10 hectares in size, and to get to it, you need your own boat or helicopter. This is Air News. Having been a finalist in the last FIFA World Cup, France has again made it through to the semi-finals, as Air Sport's Graham Davis reports.
10: France became the first team to reach the FIFA World Cup 2026 semi-finals with a 2-0 win over Morocco. Mbappe seemed to be far from his best and even had a poorly struck penalty saved in the first half after he'd been brought down in the box. However, in the 60th minute he redeemed himself by curling a right foot shot into the far corner from the edge of the penalty area. 6 minutes later, and Dembele's strike from a similar distance was just as accurate and enough to seal the win. It was another impressive performance by France, and it will face either Spain or Belgium next, while Morocco bowed out to the same opponent as 4 years ago. Graham Davis for Air Sport.
3: Coco Gauff has failed to capitalise on a match point as she lost a three-set epic to Caroline Muchova in the Wimbledon semi-finals. The American says she gave it all she could.
11: It just takes moments like this to learn from and have a more of a clear, concise plan of what I want to do. But at the end of the day, left it all out there.
3: It'll be an all Czech final with Mukva taking on Linda Noskva. And Olympic champion Kayleigh McEwen says she's gutted to have to miss the Commonwealth Games after being diagnosed with glandular fever. Australian Independent Radio News.
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0: And the weather for Macarthur and Wollondilly areas, at the moment it's 15 degrees out there. Okay, for Saturday it's fog then sunny, temperatures range from 4 to 17. Sunday there's a clearing shower, temperatures ranging from 7 to 15. Monday, it's going to be sunny. Temperatures range from 6 to 19. And Tuesday, it's mostly sunny and 4 to 19. We're back to doing the 50s to 2000s music coming your way. We've got Bang the Drum on the way.
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14: The Sounds of MacArthur.
0: Okay, from the late 80s, here's Bang the Drum and Only You. You're on Sounds of MacArthur with Wes. Hope you're enjoying the music. TJ's in after four today.

Okay, here's the Angels now. We got to get out of this place. Not yet. I've got a little bit to go. We got Richard Clapton, Offspring, Jesus Jones, Bruce Springsteen, AC/DC, Foreigner, all on the way.

0: got some great messages from our sponsors coming up. After that, we're going to get into Offspring, Jesus Jones.
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0: Okay, here's Offspring and Why Don't You Get a Job?

On the way, we have AC/DC, Foreigner, Doobie Brothers, Eagles, Elton John, and a very early Bee Gees song. Now, here's Bruce Springsteen from the Born in the USA album. This is called No Surrender.

0: Okay, some great sponsor messages coming up, and then we'll be back with Doobie Brothers, Eagles, Elton John, BGs, and that'll finish me up for the day.
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I will see you next week. I'll be back from 12. Be good, stay safe. I'll see you next Friday. Here's a BG song that came out before Spicks and Specks. It's called Claustrophobia.

0: The sounds of MacArthur, serving Sydney's southwest since 1989.
1: This is Air News.
2: I'm Mark Dransfield. The federal government says Telstra needs to face the music over its network outage, which knocked out 000 calls. The telco says the issue's now been resolved and welfare checks have been conducted on hundreds of customers. The government has confirmed no one died following the 000 failure. Communications Minister Annika Wells says she expects Telstra to cooperate with a federal inquiry.
3: The last few days have been really difficult for many Australians, and now that Telstra has resolved its outage, it is time for Telstra to face the music. Telstra has a lot of questions to answer. We need to get to the bottom of what happened. We need to understand how to prevent it from happening again.
2: A greater crested tern has become Australia's first native bird to test positive for the highly contagious H5 bird flu. The animal was found dead on a beach in South Australia after contracting the virus from infected migratory birds in the same area. Despite the nation's number of confirmed cases rising to 12, Federal Agriculture Minister Julie Collins says the risk to human health remains low.
4: There is still no evidence of any mass mortalities due to the H5 bird flu, nor is there any evidence of spread to other animal productions or populations at this time. There is no evidence currently of any infection in our poultry or agriculture system.
2: Human remains, believed to be those of a 13-year-old girl, have been found in Victoria's northwest. Christy Cooper reports.
5: The heartbreaking discovery was made by search and rescue teams who'd been scouring bushland 3 hours northwest of Melbourne looking for a missing 13-year-old girl. She was last seen in the Donald area 6 days ago. Detectives located human remains late yesterday afternoon. While they haven't formally been identified, police have confirmed they believe it's the missing girl. Detectives executed a warrant at a nearby home this morning, saying her death is being treated as suspicious. Christy Cooper reporting.
2: New South Wales police say they've dismantled a network they believe has been distributing encrypted devices to organised criminals. More from Josh Bryant.
6: More than 12 months ago, police launched an investigation in what they've described as the VIP organised crime group, suspected of importing, encrypting and selling devices to be used by those involved in serious criminal activity in New South Wales. Detectives allege the group was bringing in $2 million by selling about 1,000 of the devices every year. Officers have seized close to 100 of the devices in recent operations. 3 people have been charged. The Organised Crime Squad commander says they've removed a key enabler of organised crime. Josh Bryant, Sydney.
2: A software issue has forced the recall of 13,000 Nissan X-Trails. The vehicle may slip into a fail-safe mode. The recall affects models produced between 2022 and this year. And Australian broadcasting legend Darren Hinch is being remembered as a trailblazer of journalism following his death at the age of 82. Across a 6-decade career in print, radio and TV, Hinch became known as the human headline for his fearless and outspoken style. He spent almost a decade hosting 3AW Drive, signing off for the final time in November 2012 with his trademark catchphrase.
7: And so I guess coming up now, here we go, 10 years of it. For the last time, thank your mother for the rabbits. That's life. And from 3AW, bye-bye.
2: This is Air News. First to AFL, and North Melbourne will have key forward Paul Curtis back on deck for tonight's clash with Collingwood as round 18 gets underway. More from Sarah Patterson.
8: Curtis returns for the Roos, having served a 3-match suspension for rough conduct, taking on a Collingwood outfit which has Scott Pendlebury back in its starting 23. In other round 18 news, Geelong has dropped ruckman Mitch Edwards for tomorrow's game against the Giants, who've been forced into 3 changes, including losing Lachie Whitfield to concussion. The Bulldogs have made 5 changes to the team to face the Eagles on Sunday, with Riley West returning, Bailey Williams on the extended bench, and the injured Tim English also named in the side. In the final game of the round, Brisbane has Hugh McCluggage and Dane Zorko back from injury to face Essendon. Sarah Patterson, S Sport.
2: In the NRL, round 19 gets underway tonight with the Warriors taking on the Tigers. Meantime, a blow for the Eels. Captain Mitchell Moses has been ruled out of tomorrow night's clash with the Roosters due to a leg cork. And 2 goals in rapid succession have seen France down Morocco 2-0 to reach the World Cup semi-finals. Star Kylian Mbappe playing down an ankle injury he picked up in the match. Australian Independent Radio News.
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10: 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Sounds of MacArthur.

There's Mark Anthony out of the late 90s, and that song called I Need to Know. Good afternoon, MacArthur. How are you? Welcome to your Friday afternoon. Big thanks to Wes for the last 4 hours here at the radio station, playing you some fantastic, wonderful music. And it all continues shortly. Yes, most certainly does. I just got to do the weather check, the traffic check, and we're getting back into it. Wasn't that sad news about Bonnie Tyler? That happened overnight, boy. But we do have some Bonnie Tyler songs coming on your radio between now and 7 tonight. And I believe you mean we're not short of Bonnie Tyler songs. And if you want to hear a Bonnie Tyler song, you can give us a call. Maybe you've got a favorite Bonnie Tyler track. 4625-2768 is the number to call. Or you can note it down on our Facebook page and we'll grab it that particular one. 13 degrees right now inside the MacArthur. It is anchored to the lows of 5 overnight tonight. It's going to be a foggy start to your Saturday. Then a beautiful sunny day and 17 degrees. 15 on a Sunday. And sunny conditions, and only the max temp of 18 degrees on your Monday. If you're out on the roads at this appointed time, there's bumper to bumper traffic on Kenny Valley Way in Narellan at the moment. Also, moderate traffic conditions on the Hume Highway in Ingleburn, and traffic's a little slow over there. Coming into the studio anyway, and also on the Hume Motorway, on the Hume Highway, I should say, in Menangle Park. There is a motor vehicle praying, and lane number 2 northbound is currently closed over there. Let's get some more music on the radio right now with Maroon 5. And here's a song all about memories. Good afternoon, MacArthur. TJ till 7 on the Sounds.

0: Christina Aguilera, Pink, Maya, Little Kim, and all doing that Lady Mambalay track, Fantastic's version. You are listening to the Sounds of a Cover, TJ on your radio until 7 this evening. On your radio next, one of the most emotional songs ever recorded by The Corrs in the year of 1996. Release combines beautiful Selkirk sounds with a powerful message of love, loss, and remembrance. And we're going to be hearing that song next, right here at The Sounds of MacArthur.
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1: I'm so glad we made it. Look how far we've come, my baby.
0: And so that song from her called it You're Still the One here at the Sounds of McCover. Before that, Olivia Newton-John and John Travolta. And You're the One That I Want. And also some Dan and Shane there with some Justin Bieber and that song called it 10,000 Hours. You are listening to The Sounds of MacArthur. We did lose another music legend overnight, Bonnie Tyler. Very sad news about Bonnie. But we have got a couple of her songs throughout the show tonight. On your radio next, we have got two of her songs. One, Making Love Out of Nothing at All. And also A Total Eclipse of the Heart. And we're going to be playing a different version of that song. And we're going to be playing the live version she done in Berlin, as you get to hear Bonnie at the beginning of the song talking and also at the end of it. And she's working her magic with the crowds. And it's not a bad version. And we'll get that on the radio for you, because we can do things slightly different here at the radio station. All the different versions that I've got on my little hard drive. At the moment, inside the MacArthur, we are on 13 degrees. It is going to get to the lows of 5 overnight tonight. And they do say for your Saturday, sunny conditions with a foggy start and the highs of 17 degrees. Out on the roads for you, the M4 motorway at Granville, there was something. It looks like it's cleared up, which is good. So let's go elsewhere for you. If you live in MacArthur via Narellan Roads, looking okay. Padstow, between Padstow and the Hickory Road's looking okay. Hume Highway going down south, say a little slow at this point in time. So is that accident still affecting the Menangle area? Yeah, it's still got some traffic around Douglas Park and just past Wilton at the moment. But it does clear up as you get closest towards Bargo and beyond going down south as well. Out on the roads. 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
4: Today we remember a true music legend. Bonnie Tyler. Born Gaynor Hopkins in Wales, Bonnie Tyler's unmistakable raspy voice made her one of the most recognizable singers of her generation. From heartfelt ballads to powerful rock anthems, she built a career that spanned decades with timeless classics, including It's a Heartache, Total Eclipse of the Heart, and Holding Out for a Hero. Bonnie passed away this week at the age of 75, leaving behind a remarkable musical legacy and millions of fans around the world. While her voice may now be silent, her songs will continue to live on, bringing back memories and touching hearts for generations to come. Now, we'd like to pay tribute to Bonnie Tyler by celebrating her incredible life and career with some of the music that made her a global icon. Rest in peace, Bonnie Tyler.

0: Oh shit. Danke, danke, danke, danke, danke, danke, vielen Dank. Oh my God. You know, I wish that all of you could experience the feeling of being up here and listening to that. Thank you!
1: As we continue remembering the incredible Bonnie Tyler, we celebrate the voice that gave the world so many unforgettable songs. Her music will continue to inspire and touch hearts for generations to come. Rest in peace, Bonnie. Here's another Bonnie Tyler classic on Sounds of MacArthur.

0: There's Bonnie Tyler's version of Make a Love Out of Nothing at All. Yes, she re-recorded that song anyway, or re-recorded that song 12 years later in 1995. And you may know it better with Air Supply. And that was Love Making Love Out of Nothing at All. Bonnie has sure done some fantastic songs over the years. She's re-recorded a couple of tracks along the way and also done other stuff as well. So if you've got a favorite Bonnie song that you wouldn't mind hearing, let us know and we'll chuck on the radio for you, and we'll play a couple more of her tracks throughout the show as well. Now, let's sing on. Why has that got a tick there? That should not have a tick there. Boy, oh boy, Gremlins in the system. That should not have a tick there. Yeah, number one. TJ on your radio until 7. If you'd like to make a request, 4625-2768 is the number to call. We'll grab the 5 o'clock news. Then after the 5 o'clock news, we will play some more good music coming your way, MacArthur. It is today's best music mix after all.
1: The sounds of MacArthur, serving Sydney's southwest since 1989.
2: This is Air News.
3: I'm Alan Baskin. The Telstra boss says she's deeply sorry for the mass outage which affected customers this week, but insists planned protocols were followed as the meltdown unfolded. Vicky Brady has rejected suggestions that job cuts are linked to the timekeeping glitch which spread through the national network. She says the focus for now is making sure the network is stable and getting to the bottom of exactly what happened.
4: We understand how much people rely on Telstra services, including the role we play in 000. So I would just reinforce our services are working as normal, particularly 000. We are seeing it work as normal, so people can have confidence.
3: Police in South Australia have confirmed a woman's death during the Telstra outage was not a result of the network failure. The woman's partner found her unresponsive and used his Telstra phone to contact a neighbour with medical experience who assessed her and

0: successfully called 000. The woman was taken to hospital via ambulance, where she died several hours later. Darren Hench, the human headline, has died at the age of 82. He reportedly passed away in his sleep. Hench first made his mark in newspapers before moving into radio and television. He entered politics, winning a seat in the Senate. He wrote books. He was a foreign correspondent and fronted a nightly current affairs TV show. Hench also spent many years working to bring pedophiles to justice, spending time in jail after identifying one on air.
1: And I believe, I still believe, these men have no right to be able to go about their foul business under a cloak of court-sanctioned secrecy. And I believe they must be named. The campaign cannot end because too many children are still at risk. And if I put myself at risk again, well, that's life.
0: For the first time, a native species has been confirmed to have contracted the H5 bird flu. The greater crested tern was found in South Australia in a coastal area frequented by migratory species which have previously tested positive for the virus. The search for a missing teenage girl in bushland near Donald in northwest Victoria has ended in tragedy. Human remains, believed to be those of 13-year-old Layla Jeffrey, have been found. Her death is being treated as suspicious. Latest data shows more people have been meeting their recommended serves of lean meat and alternative foods. Mark Dransfield reports.
2: Bureau of Statistics figures show nearly two-thirds of intake was eating meats and poultry, with other sources coming from eggs, nuts, seeds and fish. The Bureau's Saraksha Maharaj says around a quarter met the recommendations for grains, cereals and fruits.
3: And a quarter of grains and cereals consumed came from whole grain or high-fibre varieties, and more than half, or 58.2% of fruit sales, came from fresh, frozen or canned fruit.
2: The figures are an improvement on 10 years prior. Mark Dransfield, Air News.
0: 13,000 Nissan X-Trail vehicles built between 2022 and this year are being recalled due to a software issue. A problem with the lithium-ion battery controller in the vehicles may cause them to enter a fail-safe mode. Officials say the loss of power could increase the risk of crashes. This is Air News. Bronson Sherry has penned a three-year deal to join the Storm from next year after he was granted a release by the Bulldogs. Round 19 of the NRL kicks off tonight, with the West Tigers taking on the Warriors. In AFL, Collingwood hosts North Melbourne at Docklands. Josh Worrell is still expected to play for the Crows tomorrow night, despite having a car accident today. It happened on the way to training this morning. Adelaide hosts the Suns. France is the first team to qualify for the World Cup semi-finals, beating Morocco 2-0. Golden Boot leader Kylian Mbappe has scored his eighth goal of the tournament in the 60th minute.
4: Mbappe! Simply irrepressible!
0: No audio, thanks to SBS. Mbappe had his ankle on ice after the match, but says it's only minor. Cricket Australia has confirmed the Melbourne Renegades and Perth Scorchers will open the next men's Big Bash season in Chennai. It'll be the first BBL match to be staged outside Australia. It'll be an all-Czech final in the women's draw at Wimbledon. Karolina Mukova will take on Linda Noskova. Australian Independent Radio News.
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6: The weekend to come. Tomorrow it is going to be 17 and a foggy start, then a beautiful sunny day. They do say for your Sunday, it's going to be pretty much the same, but no fog in this morning and the highs of 15 degrees. And next week, we are cruising between 18 to 17 degrees. Right now, inside the MacArthur, we are sitting very nicely on 13 degrees. Up towards Cabramatta on Cumberland Highway, it's rather slow at this point in time, also slow into Liverpool. If you're cruising the Hume Highway down towards MacArthur, it's looking okay at the moment. Out towards the junction of the M5 and the M7, it's a bit of a slow point there at the moment as we get away. And leaving the MacArthur via Narellan Road, it's looking pretty good and not too bad out there on Blaxland Road either.
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8: From the heights of the mountain to the heart of the region.
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7: 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Sounds of MacArthur.

You are listening to Your Friday right here at the Sounds of Macarthur, and I can't fight this feeling. Great song up there. TJ on your radio until 7 this evening. Speaking of great songs, we only go out of one, straight into another. That's how we do it here at the Sounds of Macarthur. Here's Chicago and over to the year of 82. And it's hard to say, I'm sorry.

0: The Sounds of Richard Marx from 1989, and that song called Right Here Waiting. You are listening to The Sounds of MacArthur, TJ, on your radio until 7 this evening. Heavy traffic on Picton Road in Welton at the moment. Average speeds coming to me is around 15 kilometres. Also, heavy traffic just around the corner on the Hume in Douglas Park. Average speeds around there of around 28 kilometres. Currently sitting on the cool temperatures of 12 degrees. 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

0: John English, and that song called Get Your Love Right. Yeah, how true is that? Get your love right. Yeah, so if you're out there, get your love right. You can't go wrong after that. Leaving Campbelltown via Narellan Road, it's looking pretty all right considering the time of afternoon it is. If you're cruising the M5 between Padstow and Hickok Road at the moment, it's looking okay. The Hume Highway itself's looking okay. So let me just quickly go over to this section, which will give me some more information. Yeah, it's still telling me it's a bit slow in Douglas Park out there on the Hume. And it's around 40 kilometres you're going to drop down to through Douglas Park. But after that, it does clear up just before Picton Road, and all the way down to Bargo, and all the way down past Sutton Forest, and yeah, all the way down. There you go. To the Victoria border, you have a clear run. There you go. If you want to go that further down, a truck driver could be listening that's got to go down to Victoria to make a delivery. You never know. You are listening to the Sounds of MacArthur. We've got two Bonnie Tyler songs on your radio next. Holding Out for a Hero. And also one she done with Shakin' Stevens called A Rockin' Good Way. And we're going to be hearing them next here at the Sounds of MacArthur.
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There's Bonnie Tyler's version of Have You Ever Seen the Rain? You are listening to The Sounds of MacArthur. After 6 o'clock, we have got you a pile of great stuff. We really do. We've got you the Doobies Brothers, the Roxette, Bangles is in the mix. What else is in the mix? Let me have a look for you. Near the Skies there, Brian McKnight, Backstreet Boys, Bare Naked Ladies is in the mix, Brian Adams, CDB, and Cher. Wow, good mix of stuff after 6 o'clock tonight. Wake up tomorrow morning bright and early with the sounds of Ian Donaghy for your Saturday breakfast. Yep. He'll be on your radio playing you a great mix of music. And then straight after him, we do have the lady herself, Carmelina Cordina, between 9 and 1. She should be all systems ready to go for tomorrow. And then the Rock Revival with TJ from 1 o'clock tomorrow afternoon. And then he comes out of the cupboard eventually. His name's Shaky, and he comes out, presses all the wrong buttons, but he does play good music, so we let him go each and every week. We do forgive him for hitting the wrong buttons because he plays good music. And he's on after me tomorrow afternoon from 4 o'clock right here at the Sounds of MacArthur. And then all going well, Don Pedro takes your Saturday night away from 7 right here at the Sounds of MacArthur. News is on your radio shortly from Air News, the 6 o'clock news. And they're predicting for next week, it's going to be hovering between 18 and 17 degrees between Monday and next Thursday. So it's going to be an interesting week ahead, that is for sure. We're going to be here from John Stewart now, and that song called Gold, and it sounds something like this right now on The Sounds of MacArthur. This is a good song.

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2: I'm Alan Baskin. A greater crested tern has become Australia's first native bird to test positive for the highly contagious H5 bird flu. The animal was found dead on a beach in South Australia after contracting the virus from infected migratory birds in the same area. Despite the nation's number of confirmed cases rising to 12, Federal Agriculture Minister Julie Collins says the risk to human health remains low.
3: There is still no evidence of any mass mortalities due to the H5 bird flu, nor is there any evidence of spread to other animal productions or populations at this time. There is no evidence currently of any infection in our poultry or agriculture system.
2: A dead juvenile fur seal is being tested for the bird flu after it was initially found unwell on the New South Wales Central Coast. Environment officials say the testing is being undertaken as part of established protocols, and it's not uncommon for sick or dead baby seals to be found at this time of year. The Telstra chief executive is pledging to rebuild the trust of customers, admitting they let people down. Vicky Brady has fronted the media hours after returning from overseas to deal with the fallout. She would not be drawn on whether the leadership team would

0: surrender bonuses or what form any compensation could take.
1: We know we've got a job to do to make sure we rebuild that trust with our customers, and that comes through our actions and through delivering for them, and that's absolutely what we will be focused on.
0: Meantime, police in South Australia have confirmed a woman's death during the Telstra outage was not a result of the network failure. Federal police have charged a Sydney man over a bomb threat to a foreign embassy in Australia. Detectives say they've linked the 47-year-old man to an online threat reported by a foreign law enforcement partner. Veteran broadcaster and former Senator Darren Hinch has died at the age of 82. The man, known as the Human Headline, had been navigating health battles for many years. Hinch made his mark in newspapers before moving into television and radio. He also spent time in jail after naming a convicted pedophile on air. Longtime colleague Craig Willis worked with Hinch in the 1980s. He says life was never dull, including the day Fawlty Towers actor Prunella Scales walked out of the studio.
2: Of course, I had to slip a note to him as he came in and sat down that don't mention Fawlty Towers. Couldn't help himself at the end of the interview. And he said, let's talk about Fawlty Towers. He said, thanks for the interview, got up and walked out.
0: A big bash game will be played in India, marking the first time a foreign cricket league will stage a match in the country. The Prime Minister's made the announcement at the MCG as his Indian counterpart, Narendra Modi, wraps up his two-day visit to Melbourne. An Australian trade event will run alongside the games, with both countries agreeing to deepen cooperation on major sporting events. And to the Australian share market, the All Ords has closed up 42 points at 9,003. One Australian dollar was buying 69.54 US cents. In AFL, Simon Goodwin is the latest big name to turn down an approach from Essendon as the club builds a shortlist of coaching candidates. The Melbourne Premiership coach is happy to remain in his assistant role with the Swans. Collingwood hosts North Melbourne tonight at Melbourne's Docklands Stadium. Roosters winger Daniel Tupou will tomorrow night join the NRL's Elite 300 Game Club. He'll reach the milestone in the clash with Parramatta, his junior club. Round 19 kicks off tonight at Campbelltown, the Tigers hosting the Warriors. Coco Gauff has blown a golden opportunity at match point to crash out of the Wimbledon quarterfinals, losing in three sets to Karolina Mukova. At the FIFA World Cup, France will face either Spain or Belgium in the final four. The second quarterfinal will be played tomorrow morning. England has sealed its first ever men's 2020 series victory over India. The home team has cruised to a 9-wicket win with more than six overs to spare. Super Netball and a major change at the Swifts. Coach Bryony Akles' 9-year stint as head coach has come to an end. Australian Independent Radio News.
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4: 11 degrees right now in your MacArthur area for your Friday evening, and it is anchored to lows of 5 tonight. A foggy start to tomorrow and the highs of 17 degrees, and Sunday we're looking at the highs of 15.
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You are listening to the sounds of McCarthy. Remember the Bengals and that song called Manic Monday? Well, that's on your radio shortly. But first, here's Roxette and that song called Listen to Your Heart. 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

0: This is stuff you can sing along to here at the Sounds of MacArthur, the Bengals, and Manic Monday. 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

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Enjoy your night, and I'll speak to everybody tomorrow from 1 All Going Well with the Rocket Revival to take us over to 7 p.m. Here's Cher and a song called Believe. 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
1: This is Air News.
2: I'm Alan Baskin. The Telstra boss says she's deeply sorry for the mass outage which affected customers this week, but insists planned protocols were followed as the meltdown unfolded. Vicky Brady has rejected suggestions that job cuts are linked to the timekeeping glitch which spread through the national network. She says the focus for now is making sure the network is stable and getting to the bottom of exactly what happened.
3: We understand how much people rely on Telstra services, including the role we play in 000. So I would just reinforce our services are working as normal, particularly 000. We are seeing it work as normal, so people can have confidence.
2: Police in South Australia have confirmed a woman's death during the Telstra outage was not a result of the network failure. The woman's partner found her unresponsive and used his Telstra phone to contact a neighbour with medical experience who assessed her and successfully called 000. The woman was taken to hospital via ambulance, where she died several hours later. Darren Hinch, the human headline, has died at the age of 82. He reportedly passed away in his sleep. Hinch first made his mark in newspapers before moving into radio and television. He entered politics, winning a seat in the Senate. He wrote books. He was a foreign correspondent and fronted a nightly current affairs TV show. Hinch also spent many years working to bring pedophiles to justice, spending time in jail after identifying one on air.
4: And I still believe, these men have no right to be able to go about their foul business under a cloak of court-sanctioned secrecy. And I believe they must be named. The campaign cannot end because too many children are still at risk. And if I put myself at risk

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side. 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Either way, you're going to get to hear us again for another hour of racing music.

2 degrees. Tomorrow, actually there's a thunderstorm happening right now, so hope they'll be careful there. Tomorrow, 33 degrees, a chance of a thunderstorm again, and then 36 on Sunday. So a lot of thunderbolts and lightning. Very, very biting indeed. What is exciting? Is it inviting? Don't know. But anyway, what I do know is this triple play is featuring a group that I'm really excited about, because we know all about the fantastic artist called Wazza and Goodbye song, and it's so cute. Well, she's part of a girl group. There's original four-piece girl

is.

Malaming Salamat. Yeah, great song there from the Philippines. Well done from Alola, Ama, and Raining in Manila. They also had This Is Love and Fallen in that mix there as well. And from Benin, or Benin, or Benin. That was Salamin, Salamin. So nice, they named it twice. We had Blink Twice and Step Back from Bin. Yeah, great music from the Philippines. Finish off the show from Asian Fusion this week on our Triple Play Summer Editions. Well, what is number one this week in Manila? Well, it's a group called Ben and Ben. They're a nine-piece group from Manila. Or from the Philippines mostly, I would say. They're a bit of a mixture there. And this is called Lifetime. So on behalf of Leckie and myself, we'll see you again next week on Asian Fusion. Cobble Car.

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Sounds of MacArthur endorses the Community Radio Codes of Practice, which is governed by the Australian Communication and Media Authority, ACMA, and the Community Broadcasting Association of Australia, CBAA. 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

cars go by. Some of them honking, some just wave high. 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
2: Hello, I'm Sarah Womby. A 13th confirmed or presumed positive case of H5 bird flu has been recorded. Testing by the CSIRO of a petrel found in WA's Midwest couldn't determine the sequencing of the virus, but it is being treated as a positive case as a precautionary measure. It follows the detection of the virus in a native species for the first time in South Australia. A greater crested tern was found dead on a beach in Robe in SA. Limestone Coast. The federal government says Telstra must be held to account after a mass outage left more than 600 people unable to call 000. It also knocked out internet services, train lines and payment systems. The issues have now been resolved and the government has confirmed no one has died from being unable to reach the emergency number. Communications Minister Annika Wells says Telstra must now face the music.
3: Telstra has a lot of questions to answer. We need to get to the bottom of what happened. We need to understand how to prevent it from happening again, to make sure that something like this does not happen ever again. And I expect that Telstra will cooperate fully and transparently with all investigations.
2: There are fears the renewed escalation of the Iran war will pose more inflationary issues for the domestic and global economy. Treasurer Jim Chalmers says there is still a large amount of uncertainty about the ongoing effects of the conflict. Meantime, Iran's new supreme leader did not attend the burial of his father, former supreme leader Ayatollah Khamenei, yesterday, as Pakistan and Qatar work urgently to bring Washington and Tehran back to the negotiating table after the ceasefire collapsed. Reporter Kate Fisher is in Washington. She says mediators from several countries are still engaged in what amounts to crisis management rather than full negotiations.
4: We do know that mediators are still working at a high level to try and shuttle messages and try and keep the talks at least alive somewhat. It's more kind of crisis management, I think, than full-on negotiations, but we understand that is still happening.
2: Victoria police have found human remains in their search for a missing 13-year-old girl in the state's west. Layla Jeffries was reported missing by her family 5 days ago. Police say a 16-year-old boy has since been arrested and taken in for questioning. Detective Inspector Dave Dunstan says police believe the teen was known to Layla.
5: We are quietly confident that those responsible are in custody now.
2: Meanwhile, two women in their 50s are assisting police with their inquiries. And tributes continue for the human headline, Darren Hinch, who's died. As Dennis O'Kane reports, he's being remembered as a remarkable person.
6: Married 4 times, sacked numerous times, survived liver cancer, exposed pedophiles, and went to jail for his conviction.

0: You know, we had a few wins there at the start of the year and everything was all good and sunshines and you ride the momentum, and then just when you have a few losses, it just seems to get the better of you sometimes. So, yeah, we'll push past this, review it, and yeah, reset for the Dogs next week.
1: First up today, the Dolphins take on the Sharks, then the Bulldogs against the Raiders, and the Roosters take on the Eels. Alan Baskin, Air Sport.
2: North Melbourne has gone down to Collingwood by just 4 points in the AFL. The Pies kicked three of the last four goals to win 13-11-89 to 12-13-85. Kangaroos coach Alistair Clarkson says they did a lot right, but not enough.
3: It was a contest from start to finish, and the game of moments, just key moments in the game that we're just unable to capitalise on the chances that we had.
2: At Wimbledon, Alexander Zverev and Jannik Sinner through to the men's final. And in the FIFA World Cup quarterfinals, Spain is playing Belgium this morning. The winner will face France in the semi-finals. Australian Independent Radio News.
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5: The Bureau is telling us we're going to be in for some thick fog this morning. A sunny afternoon with some light winds around. It's going to reach a top of 17 degrees today. And looking ahead for tomorrow, a possible early shower, then a nice sunny day, 16 degrees. And Monday, sunny and 19 degrees. It's currently 2 degrees at Camden. It is 4 degrees at Campbelltown.
6: Keeping MacArthur going. It's the sounds of MacArthur update. Traffic update.
5: Well, good news. There's no issues on the roads this morning. All the roads are incident free. That's all your latest news, sport, weather, and a traffic together here at 100.3, the sounds of MacArthur.

Ah, the big fella himself. That's Barry White. And you're the first, my last, my everything. Ally McBeal, that was in. Yes. Kept on popping up in there. Morning. And welcome. This is Ian Donaghy with you through until 9 o'clock this morning. It is Saturday and it's bloody cold outside. It's only 4 degrees, and I can feel it here in the studios. My goodness, it's only 2 degrees at Camden and Picton too, so if you are getting up and about this morning, make sure that you put on some nice warm clothes, because you'll need it. Get the heater on or the log fire going if you've got one, you lucky people. That'd be really good, but it is that. We're only in for a pretty cool day today anyway, so according to the Bureau, there's not supposed to be any rain here today, so which should be pretty good. But there is supposed to be some thick morning fog. Mind you, didn't see that when I come down to the studios this morning, and I was speaking to my beautiful wife, morning darling, who's listening this morning, who's on her way home from work. She said there's no fog coming down the M5 where she was, getting on to near the M5, I suppose, when she was coming down. So maybe it'll settle in a little later. I'll have a little look out the window a little later on. Yeah, morning to Tina too, who's up and about this morning. Also, morning to Angela, who had a big day yesterday. That's right, she had a birthday. Happy birthday, darling. I won't tell everybody how old you are. Yes, they can guess. It's probably after 6 decades, something like that. 11 minutes past six. I'll get in trouble for that. It's 11 minutes past 6 o'clock, and you're on 100.3, The Sounds of MacArthur. As I said, Ian Donaghy through until 9 o'clock this morning on this very cold Saturday.

18 minutes past 6 o'clock. That's Chris Rea, and she don't need diamonds. You're on 100.3, the Sounds of MacArthur. It's, as I said, it's 18 past 6. Breast cancer survivors are invited to join a regular walking group on the first and third Tuesday of each month. It's at the start of the Nepean River Bike Track. Now, the third Tuesday is this coming Tuesday in this month. Camden, the Nepean River Bike Track in Camden, in the car park at 9:30 a.m. The coffee and cake afterwards. So that'd be nice, wouldn't it? Coffee and cake. So breast cancer survivors, if you'd like to join a regular walking group, it's on the first and third Tuesday of the month at the start of the Nepean River Bike Track in Camden. They meet in the car park at 9:30 a.m. and then coffee and cake afterwards. Not too bad. So get along there. That's happening next Tuesday, which is the third Tuesday of the month.

0: Bob Seger. Retired a couple of years ago. And a bit of Hollywood Nights. It's 23 minutes past 6 o'clock. It is Saturday morning in MacArthur. Good morning. Up after the break. Got one from Chicago.
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sounds like a great idea, that Saturday in the park. Why not? 6:30 here at 100.3, the Sounds of MacArthur with Ian Donaghy. MacArthur Social Group is looking for new members to join its social group to meet new people and enjoy a range of activities from dining out to day trips. Now, this is a senior citizens group of around about 80 members at the moment, in their mid-60s to their early 80s. Now, they attend lunches, dinners at local cafes and restaurants, shows, day trips, movie days, walking groups, cards, and lots more. Now, membership is open to all, not just MacArthur residents. Monthly meetings are held at West Leagues in MacArthur. Couples and singles are all welcome. Now, if you're interested in this, you can contact Stan on 0413 358 885, or Sue on 0410 335 457. Sounds like a fun time. We're all getting, the population's getting older, isn't it? So yes, we're all keen to, I'm into that age group now. My goodness. It's 29 minutes to 7 o'clock. Here's one of the classic guys of all time. Here's a bit of Bowie. It's called Heroes on 100.3, the Sounds of MacArthur.

the biggest bands of all time. There's the Eagles, of course, and they're a new kid in town. It's 21 minutes past, it's 21 minutes to 7. Not 21 minutes past 7, not yet anyway. At least the morning would have flown by then, would it? Coming up after, we haven't got the break yet. Remember this one? It's Graham Bonnet. Or Graham Bonnet. Whichever way you like to say it. Bucket, bouquet, you know. It's called Warm Ride.

0: Graham Bonnet and Warm Ride at 17 minutes to 7 o'clock on 100.3 The Sounds of MacArthur. Coming up after the break, another one from John Lennon.
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First single from his Double Fantasy album. That was John Lennon, of course, and Starting Over, released in October 1980. Unfortunately, he was murdered in December 1980, about 6 or 8 weeks later. 12 minutes to 7 o'clock. You're on 100.3, The Sounds of MacArthur. Got the news coming up at 7.

Glenn Sherrick up front of the Little River Band there and the Night Owls. So you're at 100.3, the Sounds of MacArthur. It's 4 minutes to 7 o'clock, which means we've got the news coming up in 4 minutes time. Excuse me. And I'll be here through until 9 o'clock this morning. Then after 9 o'clock, Carmelita will be in to take you through until 1 o'clock today.

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2: Hello, I'm Sarah Warmby. The Indian Prime Minister has left Australia following a visit dominated by investment and sports diplomacy. Our federal politics reporter, Nelson Scott.
3: Narendra Modi has wrapped up 2 days of high-level talks with Anthony Albanese in Melbourne. The pair's final stop was here at the MCG, where they announced the opening game of this summer's Big Bash League will be played in India. Mr. Albanese says the fixture will be used to promote Australian business and culture.
4: That is the power of sport. It breaks down our differences.
3: Speaking through a translator, Mr. Modi says the two countries are deeply united by cricket.
5: It's not just a sport, it's a shared passion.
3: Australia will also export uranium to India and lift investment, defence and cybersecurity ties. Nelson Scott, MCG, Melbourne.
2: Western Australia's newest cabinet minister has been unveiled. 38-year-old Lansdale MP Daniel Pastorelli has been voted in by his colleagues at a caucus meeting. Pastorelli says the promotion is an honour after the position was made available by the retiring minister Paul Papalia.
6: I know I've got big shoes to fill with the departure of Paul Papalia, a long-time friend and a long-time colleague who has left a huge mark on the state of Western Australia throughout his time as a member of parliament. But I'm really looking forward to the job ahead. I love this state and I want to make sure that Western Australia continues to thrive into the future.
2: Police believe they've struck at the heart of an encrypting network arming organised crime groups across New South Wales. Alerts have been sent to 3,000 handsets warning the owners their encrypted messaging accounts have been linked to a criminal group. Organised Crime Squad head Peter Foe says the investigation into the so-called VIP network has led to several arrests.
7: The Organised Crime Squad executed a number of search warrants around Sydney and we arrested and charged four males for their involvement in the distribution of these devices to organised crime networks, and those four males are currently before the court.
2: Also in news, a Sydney man has been charged over an alleged bomb hoax targeting a foreign embassy in Australia. And Tasmanian firefighters have begun 8 days of industrial action over a pay dispute. Overseas now, and researchers revealed that more than 3,500 foreigners from more than 40 countries are now known to have died fighting for Russia in Ukraine. The BBC's Olga Evshina has the story.
8: Russia is widening its recruitment efforts as it looks for new ways to replenish its forces in Ukraine. A BBC investigation has identified at least 3,589 foreign nationals killed while fighting for Russia from more than 40 countries. The largest group were North Korean troops deployed under a military agreement with Moscow. Others came from Africa, Latin America, Asia, and the former Soviet republics. Researchers say recruitment has shifted from prison inmates to overseas volunteers seeking higher wages and more recently to labour migrants pressured into signing military contracts.
2: And briefly, King Charles and Queen Camilla have hosted Prince Harry and his family in a private meeting at the royal couple's country retreat. This is Air News. Another nail biter in the AFL with Collingwood and North Melbourne battling it out at Docklands Stadium. Alan Baskin takes a look.
9: The two sides were neck and neck all the way through the game, Collingwood finally edging ahead late in the final quarter, winning 89-85. The Pies' Josh Dacos has told Fox Footy

0: Leonie Kay reports.
1: Waters was able to beat Gostecki off the front row and managed his lead superbly, fending off a flying Dick Johnson Racing Mustang by just 0.2 seconds at the finish. Rounding out the podium was Matt Payne, who regained the championship lead for the first time since March, despite a strong recovery drive from 16th to 10th for Brock Feeney. Action resumes today with Race 21 at 3:05 p.m. Australian Eastern Standard Time.
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3: According to the Bureau, we're in for some thick morning fog this morning, and then a sunny day. It's going to be a nice afternoon with some light winds around. It's going to reach a top of 17 degrees today. Looking ahead for tomorrow, possible early shower and 16 degrees, and then sunny on Monday and 19 degrees. It's currently 4 degrees here at studios in Campbelltown. It is 2 degrees at Camden and Picton.
4: 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Traffic update.
3: Well, there's great news on the roads this morning. Absolutely no incidents. There's been no incidents actually since 5 o'clock this morning, which is really, really unusual. But anyway, have a great day on the roads. That's all your latest news, sport, weather and traffic together here at 100.3. The sounds of MacArthur.

0: Thank you.
1: One of the classics from Eric Clapton there, and a bit of a Layla. It's 11 minutes past 7 o'clock. Good morning and welcome to the second hour of the breakfast program with Ian Donaghy here at 100.3, the sounds of MacArthur on this cold. That's right, it's cold, cold here in the studios. Saturday morning in MacArthur. Make sure you rug up if you are going. It's not real warm outside at the moment. It's only 4 degrees here, and 2 degrees still. It's actually gone down. It's a little bit warmer than that at Camden, but it always seems to do that. When the sun comes up, it seems to get a bit cooler for whatever reason. But anyway, I'm not a weather person, but, you know, meteorologist. That's what I was trying to think of, not a meteorologist, so can't help it. There's supposed to be a bit of fog around this morning, but I can't. So I've just been scanning around the internet, can't sort of see anything that's foggy. It might be a little foggy somewhere, but around here, it's not. Looked out the window here from the studios here, it looks quite nice outside. The sun's out and all that sort of stuff, so it is going to be a nice Saturday. Maybe it's a good washing day and stuff like that. Probably need a little bit of wind. There's going to be some light winds around a little later on, so we'll see what happens. 12 minutes past 7 o'clock on Saturday in MacArthur.

It's five and keep on moving, just like you should do. Keep on moving. Don't sit down all the time. It's not good for you. 18 minutes past 7 o'clock. Better say good morning to a few people. Got to do a bit of catching up to. Morning to Graham, who's up in the sunny Gold Coast in the hinterland. Oh, driving up to Cairns. What a nice travel. You're taking a bloody long time. You've been gone for a week already. But anyway, enjoying themselves, obviously, spending some time doing some stuff. Have a great day, mate. He said it's nice and sunny up there, so it's probably a bit warmer up there too. Morning to Glenda too, who's up and about this morning. Nice to have you along. Also to Cheryl, who's also up and about this morning. And also to Karen and Glenn up there at Rose Meadow. Morning to you all. Hope you have a wonderful Saturday, because it is Saturday, so we can have a... It is, even though it's cold outside, it is a nice sunny day.

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0: He's got the hotline. It's 23 minutes past 7 o'clock on 100.3, the sounds of MacArthur. Up after the break, got some Guns N' Roses, but a little later on in the next half hour. Going to do a little bit of a musical dedication to Bonnie Tyler, who passed away earlier on this week.
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originally done by Paul McCartney and Wings, wasn't it, for the James Bond movie, Live and Let Die. That's Guns N' Roses. You're at 100.3, The Sounds of MacArthur, 29 minutes past 7 o'clock. As I said, got a bit of a Bonnie Tyler tribute coming up after this next song, actually. We'll put it on then.

That's James and Lade. You're on 100.3, the Sounds of MacArthur. 28 minutes to 8 o'clock on this Saturday morning in MacArthur. You're with Ian Donaghy through until 9 o'clock. As we heard during the week, Bonnie Tyler passed away unexpectedly, actually. Even though she was in hospital and had been in hospital for a few months, they brought her out of her induced coma and she was starting to progress. But on July the 8th, which was last Wednesday, she passed away in her sleep that night. Which is sad. She had mega hits all over the world. So I thought this morning we'd play some of the major hits that she had here in Australia. Kicking off with her first ever chart title here, and it got to number one. Got to number 18. What kicked it off for her here in Australia back in 1976, Lost in France.

That was her first big charting hit. It's Bonnie Tyler and, of course, Lost in French. Followed it up 1 year later in 1977, which this song reached number one here in Australia.

You hit it 1977 there for Bonnie Tyler, and it's a heartache. She had to wait another 4 years, though, before she got another number one. Even though she was releasing stuff, it obviously didn't chart all that well, and she had to wait till 1981 to get into the charts, her biggest-selling ever single right across the world.

sung with Canadian singer-songwriter Rory Dodd. That was Bonnie Tyler, of course, and Total Eclipse of the Heart, her biggest ever selling single. And it was written by Jim Steinman of Meatloaf fame. He wrote that one, and he wrote also the next one with, as you could hear, the first couple of songs, it was all ballads, but she turned into a sort of bit of a rock, a rockier as she went through. But anyway, Jim Steinman from, as I said, from Meatloaf wrote that song. And he wrote this last song that we're going to play of Bonnie's this morning, which is a big hit for her as well. It's called Holding Out for a Hero. You're on 100.3, The Sounds of MacArthur.

0: That's from 1984 and Holding Out for a Hero. That was Bonnie Tyler, who passed away earlier on this week, unfortunately, due to complications from basically surgery. I'm sure she'll be missed by a lot of people. You're on 100.3, The Sound of MacArthur.
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That's Iggy Pop and Kate Pearson there, and a little bit of Candy at 4 minutes to 8 o'clock, which means we've got the news coming up at 8. And don't forget, after the 8 o'clock news, 55 minutes thereabouts of all

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1: This is Air News.
2: Hello, I'm Sarah Warmby. A network server costing just $22,000 is being blamed for the Telstra outage that cut off hundreds of desperate callers from 000. Internal sources have told Nine newspapers the hardware reached its end of service life in 2016. It suffered a software glitch that rolled the network's time settings back 20 years. The first locally transmitted case of H5 bird flu is being treated as a significant escalation in Australia's outbreak. The Invasive Species Council is calling for a $200 million fund to boost populations of Australia's most susceptible species. Chief Executive Jack Goff is urging people to be on high alert for any dead or sick birds on the coastline.
3: Then they do need to make sure they avoid that bird. They take a recording of it and they let the government know through the birdflu.gov.au reporting. This is one where the public are the front line of the biosecurity response.
2: US President Donald Trump has declared the ceasefire with Iran over, but says Washington has agreed to continue negotiations as mediators scramble to prevent further escalation. Meanwhile, the Wall Street Journal is reporting that Israeli intelligence has uncovered a fresh Iranian plot to assassinate the US president. Jagruti Dave reports from Washington.
4: The US has been saying that Iran has been plotting potentially to kill President Trump in retaliation for the US strikes that killed their military leader Qasem Soleimani in 2020. Now, interestingly, this story also comes at a time where the New York Times has been reporting that President Trump didn't leave Turkey, the NATO summit in Turkey, in the new Qatari Air Force One, but he left in the older version of Air Force One because of security precautions.
2: Tasmanian firefighters have begun industrial action as they push to secure a new pay deal with the state government. The Mercury reports the state's 400 firefighters will undertake unannounced building evacuations, hydrant testing, traffic flow limitations around alarm calls, and internal on-call work bans. The action is expected to continue over the next 7 days. Long-awaited relief is on the way for thousands of Brisbane residents dealing with aircraft noise. Air Services Australia has announced the outcomes of its noise action plan, expected to ease the burden on 140,000 residents living under flight paths. Head of Community Engagement Donna Marshall says they've done their best to strike a fair balance.
5: When you do move a flight path, invariably it ends up over another community. But what we've tried to do is only make shifts of flight paths where there is a net benefit to the community. So the ones where it ends up either shifting the problem or affecting significantly more people, we haven't progressed with those ones.
2: And Australia's termite-eating marsupial, the numbat, is no longer endangered. Since its population fell to as low as 300 in the 1970s, breeding areas have allowed the species to grow to over 2,000. This is Air News. To tennis, and the men's finalists have been decided at Wimbledon. Here's Air Sport's Paul Walsh with the details.
6: Men's number 2 seed Alexander Zverev has advanced to his second successive Grand Slam final after easily accounting for the local qualifier Arthur Ferry in 3 sets, 7-6, 6-2, 6-4, in the first of the semi-finals on centre court. He'll now have Jannik Sinner as his first Wimbledon final opponent after the world number 1 was ruthless against the 39-year-old Novak Djokovic, who seemed heavy in the legs after his marathon semi-final effort. Final scoreline, 6-4, 6-4, 6-4.
7: He was just a level or more better than I was, and I was just not sharp enough, not reactive enough, not balanced enough to play him. That's it.
6: Meanwhile, 17-year-old Cruz Hewitt

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2: Yeah, I'm still saying we're in for some thick morning fog and then a sunny day. And a sunny afternoon for some light winds around. It's going to reach the top of 17 degrees today. Possible early shower tomorrow and 16 degrees. Then sunny on Monday and up to 19 degrees. It's still currently 4 degrees here in Campbelltown and 2 degrees at Camden and Picton.
3: 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It's the sounds of MacArthur Update. Traffic update.
2: Alexandria and Henderson Road and Wyndham Street. The traffic lights are flashing yellow there. That's affecting traffic in all directions. And at Seven Hills, Old Windsor Road approaching Seven Hills Road. There's a car breaking down there, affecting one of three southbound lanes. That's all your latest news, sport, weather and traffic together here at 100.3. The sounds of MacArthur.

Braithwaite there, and a bit of Rise. You're on 100.3, the Sounds of MacArthur. It's 10 minutes past 8. Welcome to the third hour of the breakfast program on this cold Saturday morning in MacArthur. You're with Ian Donaghy through until 9 o'clock this morning.

The MacArthur Social Group is looking for new members. They have a range of activities, from dining out to day trips. The senior citizens group of 80 members in their mid-60s to early 80s attend lunches, dinners at local cafes and restaurants, shows, day trips, movie days, walking groups, cards and lots more. Now, membership is open to all, not just MacArthur residents. And monthly meetings are held at West Leagues Club at MacArthur for couples and singles are all welcome. If you're interested in this, you can give Stan a call on 0413 358 885, or give Sue a call on 0410 335 457. Playing all Aussie through until around about 5 minutes to 9, so let's continue on with it. Here's some Diesel.

0: Chrissy Hamlin there up front of the vinyls. And I touch myself. You're at 100.3, the sounds of MacArthur, 19 minutes past 8 o'clock. If you're a fit senior wanting to stay that way, well, you can head on to Apex Park every Monday and Wednesday from 9 a.m. for fun exercise, partner aerobics and hand weights. The cost is only $5. That's Apex Park at Camden. And for more details, give Colleen a call on 0427 602 338, and I can attest that it is a fun morning. So get on out there if you want to try and keep a little fit, just a little bit more fitter as you get older. You're on 100.3, the sounds of MacArthur. It what is the time? It's 19 minutes past 8 o'clock. Coming up after the break, some hunters and collectors.
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4: You're with Ian Donaghy, playing the sound.

There's a live version of Hunters and Collectors. Where do you go? I didn't know it was live, actually, because it's not marked. But anyway, that's life. You're at 100.3, the Sounds of MacArthur, and it's not summer. And dragging in the wrong promos. But anyway, that's life. You're at 100.3, the Sounds of MacArthur. I wish it was summer this morning. It's a bit warmer. But anyway, if you're wondering what the weather is for today, well, we're supposedly having a bit of fog this morning, but I don't think that's happening. It's a sunny afternoon. Light winds around. It's going to be a sunny morning too by the looks outside. But it's only going to get to 17 degrees today. And then tomorrow morning, there's a possible early morning shower. The minimum chance of showers in the early morning, mostly sunny day though tomorrow, and a lot of wind around tomorrow, so it shouldn't be too bad. Nice winter's day tomorrow. Here's some Ice House. It's called Mr. Vine on 100.3, the Sounds of MacArthur.

In excess, of course, and Suicide Bond, you're on 100.3, the sounds of MacArthur. It's 26 minutes to 9. I'm going to get out of here in 26 minutes time and make way for Carmelina, who will be in after the news at 9 o'clock to take you through until 1 o'clock this afternoon. Then, of course, TJ will be along from 1 through until 4, playing all of those requests that you ring in.

0: Hey, Serrano. A bit of pesh. Not a pesh for a while. 20 minutes to 9 o'clock. It is Saturday morning in MacArthur. Good morning. Cordor 50s Plus is a very much a going group with laughter, games, and guest speakers. Great morning tea and delicious lunches for a small cost. Everyone over 50 is made welcome. And it meets on the fourth Thursday of the month at 9:30 a.m. at the Uniting Church in Cordor. So that's the fourth Thursday. It's a couple of weeks' time, I think. But anyway, the fourth Thursday of the month, 9:30 a.m. in the Uniting Church at Cordor. So you can go on out there if you're 50 plus and join a nice social group. So get on out there and have a bit of fun, especially if you're not doing anything. You're on 100.3, the sounds of MacArthur. Up after the break, got some midnight oil.
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4: 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The 80s.

one of Australia's greatest bands of the 80s and the 90s. My goodness. You're on 100.3, The Sounds of MacArthur. It's 12 minutes to 9 o'clock. Means I've got to get out of here very, very shortly. Here's some Screaming Jets, though.

Taxi ride everywhere you go. It's 4 minutes to nine. Got to get out of here very shortly. Morning to Wazza too. I forgot to mention that a little earlier on. So, morning, mate. Glad to have you up and about this morning. And tuning in as per usual on a Saturday. It's nice to have you on. This coming Monday, there's a test flight out at WSI. I think it's this Monday. It's either this Monday or the following Monday. An A330 is landing, an Australia Post one. They're testing the runway. But unfortunately, I think the Watsy Centre is closed on Mondays. But anyway, I'm sure there'll be a lot of people out there having a look at it. Anyway, 3 minutes to 9 o'clock. Got to get out of here. Make way for Carmelina, who will be in after the news at nine. I'll be back Wednesday between 6 o'clock and 9 o'clock. Stay safe, everybody. Have a fun weekend and keep warm.

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1: This is Air News.
2: Hello, I'm Sarah Wombe. Biosecurity experts say reporting sightings of sick or dead birds will be critical in the fight against H5 bird flu after a case was confirmed in a native bird for the first time. Jefferson Shaw explains.
3: Environmentalists say a greater crested tern testing positive for H5N1 influenza in South Australia marks a significant escalation in Australia's outbreak. It's a disease that's killed millions of wild birds, devastated colonies of penguins, seals and sea lions around the world. Invasive Species Council's Chief Executive Jack Goff is urging Australians to remain vigilant, particularly along the coast.
4: This is one where the public are the front line of the biosecurity response.
3: He's urging the federal government to establish a $200 million wildlife resilience fund to boost populations of susceptible species. Jefferson Shaw reporting.
2: The major Telstra outage that blocked more than 600 emergency calls was reportedly caused by an outdated server that reached its end of life nearly a decade ago. The timing device suffered a software glitch that accidentally rewound the network's internal clock back to 2006. Sources have told The Age the part in question would have only cost the telco $22,000 to replace. Economists are questioning One Nation's core cost of living policies. Independent claims suggest the package could cost the federal budget more than $90 billion. The party has promised an array of major tax breaks, including halving the fuel excise for 3 years and eliminating the GST on insurance. Meantime, economists say a slowly loosening labour market will hopefully lead to rate cuts, but not until next year. CommBank figures show wage growth remained steady last month, but is expected to pick up later this year. CBA economist Harry Ottley says if the jobs market softens, it may give the Reserve Bank wriggle room on cutting rates.
5: Because the labour market has been fairly tight for a long period of time now, and if we do continue to see this slow cooling of the labour market, it probably will help bring inflation down from elevated levels, and hopefully that means some rate cuts into next year.
2: Wildfires have killed at least 12 people in southern Spain. The BBC's Guy Hedgeco is in Madrid.
6: There are concerns that the death toll could increase potentially quite substantially further because there are still 19 people unaccounted for, we're told, by the authorities. Of those who've been confirmed to have died in the fire, four are believed to be British, people who were travelling in a British car and seem to have been trapped by the flames last night. And there are another seven who died when they were trying to escape the flames on foot.
2: A passenger is recovering after he was almost sucked out of a Ryanair flight after a window shattered mid-air while the plane was flying to Germany. The man was saved by his wife. She hung onto his legs after parts of an engine smashed into the window. And Cold Chisel's saxophone player Andy Bickers has died. He toured extensively with the band for over three decades. This is Air News. In NRL action, the Tigers' slump has continued in round 19, falling to the Warriors 32 points to 6 at home. There are three games this afternoon. First up, it's the Dolphins and Sharks, followed by the Bulldogs and Raiders, and later, the Roosters take on the Eels. North Melbourne has gone down to Collingwood by just 4 points in the AFL. The Pies kicked three of the last four goals to win 13-11-89 to 12-13-85. And France found out who its opponents will be in the semi-final of the FIFA World Cup after Spain played Belgium earlier today, as their sports Graham Davis reports.
7: Just as he had against Portugal, Marino came off the bench to net the late winner for Spain as it beat Belgium 2-1. As expected, Spain dominated proceedings and was rewarded on the half hour when Olmo's shot was saved by Courtois, but only into the path of Ruiz, who fired home. 11 minutes later and it conceded its first goal of the tournament when De Ketelaere headed home Castagna's cross. In the 71st minute, Belgium's veteran goalkeeper Courtois had to go off injured, and it was a mistake by his replacement Lemans that led to the winner. In the 88th minute, Kubasi had a strike from outside the box that Lemans failed to gather, with Marino making sure he got to the ball first to seal the match and Spain's place in a semi-final tie against France.

You're listening to The Sounds of MacArthur. Welcome to my little corner of the world. Hope you're going to join me for the next 4 hours where we'll play some really great easy listening music, news and information out of the MacArthur area in the first hour, and then the last 3 hours, all your requests. Now, if you'd like a request on today's show, the phone number is 4625 2768, or put it through on our Facebook page, Sounds of MacArthur.

0: was the Ted Mulray Gang, My Little Girl, on the Sounds of MacArthur. Going to the Wallandilly Council page, school holiday activities for July. So if you're interested in booking your children into some of these events, you'll have to go to the Wallandilly Council page and find out more information. But what they've got on offer, you've got the MacArthur Bulls Clinic, there's a Minecraft movie, Theatre in Motion, the River Road Creative Drop-In at Warragamba, Learn to Skate Sessions, and Pom Pom Drop-In Craft as well. Like I said, if you go to the Wallandilly Council page, you'll be able to book into the spots. Make sure you tick the Wallandilly information and it should come up for you. You're listening to The Sounds of MacArthur. If you'd like a request on today's show, the phone number is 4625 2768.
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If you'd like to find out more information, you can go to the Campbelltown Council page. 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If you'd like a request on today's show, the phone number is 4625 2768, or put it through on our Facebook page, Sounds of MacArthur.

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Coming up, we've got one from The Casinos, Then You Can Tell Me Goodbye.

0: You're listening to The Sounds of MacArthur, and that was Cilla Black, Anyone Who Had a Heart. Now, if you'd like a request on today's show, it's quite simple. 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